you find a tiger. And if you get into a fight with the tiger, you're not going to walk away and tell somebody else, hey, I fought a tiger. If the tiger fights, he sees blood. Otherwise, he doesn't fight. You know, he's in the mountain and he stays up in the mountain and he comes down only once. And when he comes down, it's to kill.

you know? I will punch him and take his pride away. 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I will defeat him in every way possible. Not only physically, psychologically, and spiritually. I mean, he will really think he's

0: When you're a fighter, the first thing you have to do is accept pain. If you get hit and that stops you or that blows your mind or distracts you from the immediate situation, then you're going to get defeated. Like, you're not always going to be in my school. Sooner or later, they're going to grow up. They're going to have all the technique that I can possibly teach them, and they'll be thinking of their own techniques, and then they're going to have to go their own way. Even I cannot give them what life is about.
1: Elbow strike, back fist.

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0: Pat. 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
1: I'll be a motherfucker.

0: only Ann help me out here briefly recap what we've seen? We've seen a liquor store and a gas station continue to be looted. We've seen,
1: Dave, can you go back to the
0: end? We've seen rocks and I presume bottles and various things thrown at cars, school buses, RTD buses.
1: Did you see it, Dave?
2: Two people dragged.

0: to that intersection and is it a dead well, you can see what's happening to it right now.
1: Are there still people inside that car?
2: The black car, yes. second lane? Yes.
1: Oh my goodness. Now, it looks like he's
2: getting out of there.
1: Or she is going to get out of there if they can.

0: Don't nobody talk to me directly. You understand? You got business with me. You talk to Huey. Huey, you talk to me. You got it?
1: All right.
0: Damn it, never on the phone. You got it?
1: I got it.
0: All right. And take them goddamn sunglasses off. Take the goddamn sunglasses off.
2: Damn it, man.
0: Simple Simon-ass motherfucker.

0: PCP use was very popular in the 1980s. However, PCP has come back, not in its original form, but in a liquefied form. And the effects that this drug has on you are so incredibly dangerous, okay? They make people have psychotic episodes. And more teens and people in their 20s are starting to take this form of PCP, okay? People are ending up in psych units and psych wards.
1: Throw that beat on, man. Let's get this shit started, man.

check it. Dark Stars Records, Black Tokyo Music, Red Rebel, check it's in effect. Hey yeah.

It's time to wake up. Oh, smoke that later. Come on, we gotta go. Come on, man. We gotta get out of here. Come on. Get to this train. Come on. Come on. Oh, it's already 3 o'clock.

0: Hey, what's up, guys? Just want to know, let the world know, who is Bloody Raw?
1: Bloody Raw is basically a team, starting with me, Cash, Saboteur, my man Saunt right here, and there's a whole lot of us just here making this movement in hip-hop right now, doing what we can to make our voices heard.
2: You know, the best way to describe it is that that primal spiritual manifestation inside the physical realm. It's looking beyond what it is that you can see and getting in touch with that basic instinctual part of us that balances out the rationality. So it's kind of like the wisdom meets the animal inside. It's beauty and the beast.
0: What's Bloody Raw's music about?
1: It's all about progress and evolution. All of us, from day one, we've been through hell and back in this process of survival, trying to just make it to the next day. Do what we gotta do to fill that belly and see what we can do to progress and surpass.
2: You know, it's about embracing the truth, all right? The truth that lies in every individual and the truth that lies in all of us as a whole. It's about embracing that part, and it's also about rejecting the false commercial facade, the mask that most people put onto the world because they're way too insecure to be who they are. It's about fuck the commercial world. That's what it's about.

0: Can we, Ann, and help me out here, briefly recap what we've seen? We've seen a liquor store and a gas station continue to be looted.
1: We've seen rocks and ice cream bottles and various things thrown at cars, school buses, RTD buses.
2: Did you see it, Dave?

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1: You said them girls is worth my time is turning to dust. 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

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I'ma be me to the nth degree. 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
0: I'm all over this,
2: all over this.
0: Think I got too much tequila in me, I took too many shots of Henny. 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
0: I'm fucked with them Jews.
1: I'm fucked with them Julius.
0: I'm fucked with them Chosen.
1: I'm fucked with them Chosen.
0: BK5, BK1000.

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2: Violence.
0: In the eve of this engagement, there's no escape and enslavement. Cause the shackles that you chain with Jack hammered into the pavement. The word array make arrangements to lift your brow like a facelift. It's the hemisphere displacement. 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
0: Yeah, laugh. 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

KUK Radio. Dave in the Morning's here. Good morning. It's hotter than a pistol out there. 119 degrees right now. Could get up to 129 today. Man, it's hot. 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
0: Larry,
3: 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Thank you for keeping

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All I'm looking for is just a serious relationship, somebody I can hold all my life. 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
1: Don't make me laugh.
0: Okay.
1: My name is Mackle.
0: Hey, I'm Dalton.
1: This is Try High. We're gonna try a bunch of stuff super high.

0: I'm getting dominated by weed right now. 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
1: It's already green.
0: It's already green. It looks like Listerine.
1: How did they do that?
0: Gross. Absolutely disgusting.
1: Wow.
0: This is horrifying. I'm like really not excited. Probably should have put it on ahead first. Do you want to do it?
1: We could rock, paper, scissors for it.
0: That's fair. Rock, paper, scissors. Rock, paper, scissors. Here, rock, paper, scissors says shoot.
1: So,
0: All right. Rock, paper, scissors says shoot.
1: Am I just gonna sit here?
0: Huge arc on this. Fuck you. God damn it. Okay. I'm having a great time right now. No, you're not. Really disgusting. It's gross. Yeah, it looks so nasty.
1: It's fine.
0: You think so?
1: It tastes like beer.
0: I mean, it tastes like beer, but it's like, it's still kind of gross.
1: It reminds me of Shrek.
0: It does remind me of Shrek. Oh!
1: You want me to like fight you?
0: Alright, I'm ready. No, I'm so good. I'm seriously so good. I'm amazing right now. Oh, it's not gonna spill.
1: You should look a little, like, chin down a little bit.
0: Don't make me laugh.
1: Okay. Alright,
0: here we
1: go.
0: Alright, here
1: we go. Oh. Thanks. This is totally clean, by the way. And then that's how you play the game?
0: Their hands so deep. God. Cheers.
1: Cheers.
0: It was alright. It could be fun. It's gonna spill. But if you're in like a party, like it's gonna spill. So that's part of the fun. Is spilling. So if you're down for that, then I guess it's a 5 out of 5. And if you're not, which you're probably not, then it's like a 0.
1: I also rate this 0. It's like the most impractical thing.
0: Stupid.
1: To ever like try to use.
0: Yeah.
1: And then for the person who has to wear it, it's in a way humiliating.
0: It's demoralizing, yeah.
1: It's like,
0: I feel like lower as a human being.
1: Yeah.
0: Thanks for watching Try High. Bye.
2: Dear science, we've been to the moon and have landed a robot on Mars, but the most advanced model for conflict resolution on Earth is still to blow something up. What's up with that? Mars is a species that thrives on excitement. But two entities don't see eye to eye. It is true that a slight shift in light and proximity should afford either party the opportunity to find something both mysterious and familiar, beautiful and enchanting in the eyes of the other. Perhaps their own reflections multiply gracefully to infinity to infinite infinities. Terribly sexy, so a far safer and more exciting bet is to remove the eyes and skull of the offending party altogether, and if possible, blow something up. Nothing puts the fun at funeral like an enormous, all-consuming kaboom.

don't know where you've been and I don't know where you're going, but I know you're here right now for a special reason. So everybody put your lights up. This light represents the love that you have for yourself. So shine bright and let they ass know.

0: it on me.
1: This time around, I was so much more involved in producing and really shaping the sound of the album. And so these, you know, this handful of producers really understood what I was trying to accomplish and you know, really supported me in accomplishing that sound, you know. So Fisticuffs and Salaam Remy, Poppin' Oak, you know, Jerry Wonder and the Fat Boys, they all kind of understood that if I wasn't producing the song, then I was co-producing the song, you know. If I wasn't co-producing on the song, I'm definitely playing on the song. I just wanted it to be, you know, a very hands-on project.

debut of my, you know, first album, I think my creative approach only differs in the amount of time that I spend at once, you know, creating. Now it's just wherever I can make time for it. Whereas before I had all the time, all my time was devoted to creating, creating music. But now I'm creating, you know, visuals and graphic design, coming up, you know, creating concepts for videos and visuals and new ways to deliver content that will draw in the audience and connect them with me and my personality and my music, and who I am as an individual. So I'm creating now on a more broad spectrum of things, whereas before I was just creating music. So it's fun and interesting, you know, that I get to do these things, you know, and really showcase my creativity in all these different formats. Developing as a musician, you know, really, I guess, begins with research and practice. You know, there's no replacing, there's no substitute for repetition, for, you know, experience. And it really just is all about getting in there and doing it, you know, creating with different people, listening to different kinds of music, changing, approaching things differently. I mean, that's the beauty of creativity. You know, there's no right way or wrong way. So it's just all about

0: got it in a bag.
1: We are at Amy K Acupuncture, downtown Minneapolis. This is Amy K. I started getting acupuncture about a year ago, but recently I've been having trouble sleeping. It's been kind of poopy. I've been getting really drunk.
2: You just fell off a cliff?
1: I fell off a cliff, and I need...
2: It's not like, funny, but...
1: It's not funny, but it's we're here, so we can laugh about it. I have been coming to acupuncture double than normal, so 2 times a week versus once a week, to help fix the pain and the bruising and the scarring.
2: Yeah.
1: When I'm trying to sleep, I'm like, you can't go to sleep. It's really freaky.
2: But
1: like,
2: you can.
1: Since I fell off the cliff, it's like, you can't sleep. Because I'm like, there's this like fear of like, what if you had a concussion? And I'm just like, no, go to sleep.
2: And you already went to the hospital. You already got checked out. We know you're okay. So now we're just kind of working on pain relief and helping circulation to get rid of some of the bruising and have stuff heal. Okay, but so you've been getting some heart palpitations, though, is what you're saying. And so it's not just that it's beating, it's kind of feeling like it skips a beat or it's beating really fast.
1: Sometimes I'll be chilling and it'll be like...
2: But you got a lot on your plate right now. And I when we're stressed out, our bodies kind of go into overdrive. It's that fight or flight response. We're like constantly running from the bear instead of relaxing. And so even when you're supposed to be relaxing and supposed to be sleeping and rejuvenating your body and healing from the trauma that you just had, your body instead is like, oh, but I got this thing to plan for and I've got this thing to plan for and I've got this on my to-do list. And so it's like going, going, going. And that's what the racing.
1: Yeah. Am I okay? Because last night when I woke my brother up, I was like, Mikey, does your heart beat too? And he was like,
2: I like that you just asked him if his heart beats. Like, are you dead or are you alive?
1: I know. I was like, does your heart beat also? He was like, my heart beats. He was like, you're fine. You're a healthy person. everything works. I was like, okay.

0: sound pretty sexy yourself. You are a little rascal.
1: Yes. Yes.

0: felt what might have been. And then
1: don't cross over my side.
0: Sweet music float around me.

Dimpe here. I'm on the set of the Dancing Chews video, TV on the radio song that is pretty much a stream of consciousness exploration of the kind of push button consumerism that I've noticed in myself and almost everyone I know. He's the one.

0: feeling the breeze. It's cooling my unmentionables.
1: Sunday came over and we were working with him and developed this concept that we kind of had this general idea of, and we kind of took to the intention of it immediately and picked up on the whole subject was pretty quickly, and it was a really enjoyable collaborative process with him and going through different options of the videos and intention.
0: What we have here is an assortment of material from the year 2008. It's used to record movement and sound and action to capture. Some people say the photograph captures the soul of the person who's in front of it. But I say that's bullpucky.

I wrote a treatment down almost in the same way, just really stream of consciousness, just kind of thinking about how easy, well, first off, how people, it's really easy to take a lot of media as the gospel truth, and you know, from an honest, legitimate news source to somebody's blog, and you know, not everyone who's writing a blog is Edward R. Murrow, so there's that aspect to it, pretty much just kind of, you know, like fever dreamed a bunch of stuff up, and I've started off being someone who made short films and short animations, so whenever I'm writing music, there's always a visual component to it, and it's I don't know. It's nice. It's a fairly small step from writing a song can sometimes be pretty laborious, but for me, like actually making visuals to go along with it or kind of like talking about visuals, it's kind of the fun part and the easy part.

0: announcement. Treat that lady right, fellas, or you might lose her to a real man. You dig? It's Chip, baby.
1: Hey, this is my version of In Your Eyes by The Weeknd. Remember to like and subscribe and hit that notification bell so you don't miss out on any new videos.

I'd like to talk to you this evening. 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Like this morning, I woke up

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We don't know exactly how to handle it when it comes up. Sometimes we don't know just what to do when adversity takes over. And I have advice for all of us. I got it from our pianist, Joe Zawinul, who wrote this tune. And it sounds like what you're supposed to say when you have that kind of problem. It's called Mercy. Mercy. 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
1: All right, Tone, get the plane.
2: Miami, South Beach, bringing the heat,

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1: Hey, this is my version of Between Us by Division. 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

0: like? What you doing later? Would you wanna fall in love?
1: Yeah, that was probably a bit too forward. Well, we should do this again sometime.
2: Yeah, we'll see. I'm pretty booked for the next.
1: That's right. Yeah. Well, maybe I can get your phone number.
2: Yeah, I don't have a cell phone.
1: No, neither do I. They're terrible.
2: They're
1: the environment.
2: Okay, but it's getting late.
1: Yeah, it is getting kind of late. Okay, well.
2: I'll see you.
1: Yeah, okay. See you.
3: So far, it's been unbelievable. This is one of my favorite bands in the world. And it's my total honor to bring you

0: face. Ollie, I'll be kissing on the mouth. Alright, bro. Oh, it's alright, mate.
1: Yeah,
0: you've
1: got another one.
0: It's alright, of all the places, alright.
2: Woo! We just did it!
0: My guy, you can see the fucking monitors.
3: Bro.
0: Jesus Christ.
3: I can't lie, I'm like a little bit tired.
0: Bro.
3: Yeah.
0: Ollie.
2: I did a lot more.
0: That was so fucking good.
3: Alright.
0: That's the whole third album. It's a mad thing.
3: Thank you.
0: Whole third album, that's what we're gonna do. Live, band playing, dancers coming in and out.
2: Third album? We don't even have to talk about it.
0: Shut down.
2: You saw the first one.
0: Shut down.
2: You heard the second one.
0: Let my gut.

0: was at Witness Worldwide. Liza, hold on. I'm coming for you, Liza. Okay. Hi, Liza.
1: How are
0: welcome.
1: You?
0: Come on in.
1: I'm coming in.
0: Welcome
1: how are
0: to
1: you?
0: Witness Worldwide.
1: Oh, my God. This is
0: no
1: everything.
0: Barking. This is Liza. You want a whole nugget?
1: So are you real?
0: So she can get used to it?
1: Yes.
0: You?
1: Yes.
0: Yeah. All she's,
1: you look
0: the only
1: amazing.
0: Reason, thank you. Welcome. I'll close the door behind
2: you. The stylings of Patrick Starr. Right?
0: Yeah, I mean,
2: oh, I've been watching. I haven't slept in 4 days. Stylings of Patrick Starr, right?
0: Yeah, I mean,
2: oh, I've been watching. I haven't slept in 4 days because I've been watching your
0: are you
2: live.
0: Okay?
2: Yeah, no.
1: This is
0: welcome.
1: Hi,
0: Liza. How do you spell your name?
2: Koshy.
0: Koshy.
2: Yeah, yeah, yeah.
0: Ooh, it sounds
2: and
0: cozy.
2: Kitty Purry, right? Kitty
0: yeah.
2: Purry.
0: Yeah. Koshy is
2: Koshy.
0: Cozy.
2: Cozy. Yeah, yeah, yeah.
0: It's cozy. This is
2: hi,
0: Liza
2: baby.
0: Koshy, and she is
2: hi.
0: One of your favorite YouTubers.
2: Yeah.
0: You have 9.35 million.
2: I didn't know that either.
0: 9.35 million people subscribe to your YouTube
2: yeah.
0: channel. So you initially like rose to fame using Vine.
2: Yeah.
0: R.I.P.
2: Right.
0: Vine.
2: R.I.P.
0: Too soon.
2: R.I.P.
0: Too soon. What happened there?
2: I don't
0: what
2: know,
0: was
2: man.
0: The breakdown?
2: Six seconds wasn't long enough, apparently.
0: Well, I thought some really good stuff happened in
2: yeah.
0: 6 seconds. I
2: yeah.
0: saw that. I was like, no.
2: Yeah.
0: I saw some of your YouTubes because I was like, who's this girl? And
2: yeah.
0: you're so funny.
2: Thank you. Thank you so much.
0: You're so funny and you're so quick and also you are so much so yourself.
2: Oh, yeah.
0: Like, you're
2: oh, yeah.
0: a weirdo.
2: I mean,
0: you're
2: you too. You've shown a lot of yourself.
0: You're a weirdo.
2: I'm so strange.
0: Me
2: you.
0: Too.
2: I know. I've been watching you for a while.
0: I know, but like, I love just being
2: you
0: me.
2: You sleep weird. You
0: do
2: know
0: I?
2: That? Yeah, you make weird sounds.
0: No, I don't.
2: You do.
0: No, I don't!
2: You do, and you rustle, too. You, like, move your body around. I'm like, oh, she's, like, dancing in her sleep.
0: I do?
2: I feel so creepy for
0: sounds?
2: Saying that out loud. Like, I don't know. I don't watch. I don't watch. I told her I've been staying up for the past 4 days watching.
0: You, I make sounds?
2: You make, I think you're, like, singing in your sleep. Like, you're rehearsing in your sleep.
0: No.
2: It's like, move.
0: I do not.
2: Yeah.
0: I want someone.
2: Oh, stay tuned.
0: Honestly, can someone make me a clip?

0: Yeah, I can. I'll edit that together.
1: I want to invite you into...
2: Not wear underwear in that.
1: I'm wearing some underwear, yes.
2: Oh, aw.
1: I want to invite you into the...
2: Look at this.
1: This little sunken den.
2: Invite me into, like, a small part of India. I feel so at home.
1: We're going to do some music videos. So I wanted to go through memory lane, and we're going to watch some of these videos. I'm going to stop. I'm going to pause some of these videos. Mia, that's really, stop, pause. This is actually Kitty Purry. Pause. That wall, listen, when you can make a moment out of touching a wall, you were born.

0: Go back a couple frames. There we are. Here's my friend Kesha that I love so much.
1: Kesha!
0: This is Kesha, and this is Bella, Marcus's dog. But Kesha and I kind of grew up in the scene in LA together, and we were both writing songs, working with some of the similar producers, and she is an incredible songwriter. And I've known her for, well, we used to like hang out, party together.
2: Katie, do you take Alexander?
0: Pause. That was the height of my Zooey Deschanelis.
3: Yes.
0: Like, this is me looking like Zooey Deschanelis twin.
4: But soft. To be her parents who are really
0: these,
4: her parents.
0: I could have picked actors, and this guy does look like Jack Nicholson.
3: He was. That was his thing.
0: That was his thing.
3: He was like a lookalike.
0: That's hilarious.
3: Yeah.
0: These are my real parents.
4: Celebrity wedding.
3: Yes.
0: Keith and Mary Hudson.
3: Mary.
0: I love you. Future Katie, like, look is what I'm
5: so
0: in now.
5: So now.
0: It's like kind of what I'm in now.
5: That is so now.
0: Hold on, this was really strange. I can't believe I had a zebra.
3: Yeah.
0: Wow.
6: That's awesome.
0: Come for me, PETA. I lost my fake ID,
3: but you lost the most. Oh, no, not yet.
0: Not yet. My boobs are perfect in that dress.
4: This is when it started to get real glam.
0: It started to get real glam here. We started to realize.
3: Yeah,
0: whoa.
3: We're learning.
0: Whoa, pause. Am I in a Lamborghini?
3: Yeah. You don't remember that?
0: Or is that a Rari? Obviously, I don't have either of those. This might be one of the better videos I've done.
3: It's so fun. No.
0: Pause!
3: That one.
0: This is my favorite shot.
3: Yeah, I love that moment.
0: Because it was so magical. We just caught it. Mm-hmm. Go back. I want to see it one more time.
4: At the same time.
6: Oh, my
4: look
6: God.
4: At Joel.
6: Always
4: amazing.
6: Wanted to do that.
0: By the way, it's go.
6: So fun.
0: It's the most fun.
4: The blonde.
0: This is like a real pop music video. And then they take my drink. Yeah. I was like, pause, go back. First and foremost, never take a drink out of a lady's hand.
4: Never.
0: You just don't do it. This is my favorite music video. This created looks.
3: Yeah.
0: This created looks. That candy stripper.
3: Oh my God.
0: It's a candy stripper
3: it's
0: look.
3: Totally.
0: Let's call it as it is.
3: It is.
0: Oh. This is when I started wearing things on my boobs. Everything. I literally had tubes behind my back spilling.
3: Cranking foam.
0: Foam. Yeah. That.
3: I mean,
0: yes.
3: That.
0: It's amazing.
3: Yeah.
0: I love Kanye so much. Yeah. He is an incredible artist.
3: Oh my God,
4: yeah. You gave him your dress. It was sweet.
0: Oh my gosh, I was half fawn.
3: Yeah, you're half fawn.
0: I always go to the limit and then I push it.
3: Yeah.
0: I'm like, where is the limit? I'm gonna push that limit now. Look at that booty, that fawn booty.
3: Yeah.
0: And also,
4: the fawn booty.
0: That butt.
3: Oh my God.
0: Those butts like together. This is a good video. By the way, this is just me being a full dork.
3: This video?
0: Oh yeah, totally. I love it.
3: This is like so you.
0: This opening was stock footage.
4: Yeah,
3: totally.
0: But that wrister was real.
6: I don't care what anybody says about you. Did you ever have braces and headgear?
0: Pause. No, I've never had braces. Couldn't afford them.
4: Right.
0: Thanks for bringing it up. Oh my gosh.
6: Oh, she's
0: pause.
6: So cute.
0: Go back a little bit. Most popular.
3: It's crazy.
0: Rebecca Black. And then Hanson
3: is
0: Kenny G.
4: That's great.
6: So sick.
0: I don't know how we pulled all these.
3: Remember?
0: Like,
6: just on a roof casually.
0: Look at Hanson. I love them so much. Pause, go back.
3: Yeah.
0: Go
3: Damn.
0: Back. Go back. Let's just screenshot that. Pause.
3: So good.
0: There she is. That's Katherine Hudson right there.
3: Yeah. Totally.
0: Right?
4: That's there she awesome. Is.
0: Okay, we got one more and then we're gonna move on. Let's go for Dark Horse. This is Lady's Choice by Liza.
6: Yeah.
0: This is also that's Matthew Cullen. Cullum.
4: That makeup.
6: Dude. I danced in high school and I danced this song.
0: You did?
6: Yeah, I totally forgot. I just realized right now. Yeah.
3: Oh my God, this little guy.
0: Prom was the inspiration for me.
3: It.
0: Muffin.
3: Aww.
0: To get Nugget. I fell in love with Jif Palm, and I remember falling in love with Jif Palm when I met Jif Palm. And I was like, oh my gosh, how could happiness come in one little thing of a jigger
4: like name?
0: This? Jif Palm. Jif Palm.

0: 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Robin Lynn, tell him.
1: Keep shouting, keep hollering.

0: Boot and Spleen was one of two tracks that didn't involve the band getting together in a room. We did it all by email, which is really odd for us because normally we record everything live and we're quite a live band. It was designed at home and I made the demo, recorded all the saxophones, emailed it to the drummer, emailed it to the bass player, emailed it to Kukush. And then, you know, we sort of built it from there. And it's odd because it's actually, of all the tracks, it sort of sounds the most like it's been recorded live. And that was really one where I wanted to try and create a sense of saxophones feeling like guitars. I was really influenced by guitar music for that. I mean, I'm obviously influenced by guitar music for a lot of it, but that one in particular was really influenced by Marmosets. And yeah, it was just a riff that I kind of made up on the baritone, but I think it's also the first track I used baritone on as well. Fun to make a track that was like a little punk rock track, but with saxophones instead of guitars, which is obviously something I've been doing for a long time, but it never gets old for me. I mean, actually, the with Boot and Spleen, the riff in the middle, the saxophone riff in the middle, came into my head in 2008 in a Butlins holiday camp in Minehead when I was playing there, doing an All Tomorrow's Parties with Polar Bear, and it came into my head and I was walking around singing this thing in my head. And it was like a big band in my head playing it. And I was just like, well, there's no way I'm ever going to use this because I'm not ever going to start a big band anytime soon. And it was really weird because it came back into my head last year when I was making the track 10 years later. And I was like, I'm sure I know this from somewhere, and realised it was that.
1: So if I show you the evidence that we have on here, but just for the people's, preserve people's, he doesn't want to show the images,
2: stapled.
3: Yeah.
2: What do you mean stapled?
1: Stapled.
2: What do you mean stapled?
1: Literally staplers on someone's body, that you put staplers on someone's body. They've sat people on,
2: Well, as they just do that to be horrible.
1: Yeah.
2: Oh my God.
4: Before our show in Tripoli, we met with some people trying to find a bit of order from a lot of chaos. This is Hassan. He's been looking after the Falah camp near Tripoli since 2012. And since then, amongst other things, he's been trying to make records of those affected by combat, whether they've been injured, imprisoned, gone missing, tortured, or killed. Since the Arab Spring and the demise of Gaddafi in 2011, Libya has been incredibly unstable and the fighting has never really stopped. Here in Tripoli, life has not been plain sailing for almost a decade. With little to no help from a non-existent government or from the outside world, Hassan and his crew are left to deal with some terrible atrocities.
5: دكتور في مصر شفت التقرير بتاعه عندي قاعد انه دايرة خمس اربع علامات استفهام ان الشيء الغريب اللي في جسمه هذا الدبوس ما ليش حل يعني بدات اتذكر ما ليش حل
1: this case specifically he personally had to remove the staplers because there was no medical clinic or anything like that
2: there's not a doctor here that's helping
1: or even externally there weren't clinics that were willing to help that case. So
2: why?
1: They had to personally do it and they took video evidence of that.
2: So no, I need to discuss that. Why? You were telling me earlier about the racism that goes on here. Mm. Was that because of that?
5: لا هو للواقع احنا نكون واقعيين احنا من مصراتها يعني مصر غير اكثر شيء مصراتها كانوا مدرسين على طرابلس وبعدين لما بترفع ضحيه بتحطها في مستشفى بيعرفوه انه هو تورقي ممكن يجي يرفعوه مره ثانيه يرجعوه للسجن.
2: So how do you find out that someone's died from torture, because the torturer is not going to turn up and say, by the way, I've tortured this person.
5: الضحية إحنا كلمة الضحية يعني المعتقل المحبوس لما جي يطلع نجي نقعمز معاه إحنا هو يحكي لنا يقول فلان مثلا تميم اللي كان قاعمز بحداي ورفعه ونشوف فيه كيف عذبوه يعطيك التعذيب كيف يعني هذه حالة وقالت واو نشوفها تتعقد وتتألم
4: Refugee camps are crowded places, and word can get around fast. So subjects such as these need to be treated very carefully.
6: ممكن نجيب هنا الحجرة ولا نمشي المكتب، لكن ما نوضحش للناس إن مثلاً هي مغتصبة والله.

0: come and...
1: So what can we do to help Hassan and his team?
2: He said that the thing that would support them massively is learning the English language.
0: Oh, yeah.
2: Finding a way to learn the English language.
0: Oh, yeah.
2: Because the problem they have is they depend on people...
0: To communicate for them.
2: For them. So they want to be able to have control of that.
0: Okay.
2: And you know, be able to send their message out to the world by themselves, you know, to be able to communicate and everything.
0: So we need teachers. We need teachers.
2: Yeah.
1: So you heard it. We need English teachers. To find out

0: get some money.
1: Vibes Live, your everyday place to be for free airplay. Robin Lynn.

Supreme.

guy. I'm glad you found the time to look me up and down. Like what you see? I hope so. In fact, I know so. And guess what? It's only going to get better. We all hate to talk money, right? But I'm betting you'd be interested in what I can give you. Because believe me, it's quite a package. That includes Solquanta technologies and methods used by Fortune 500 companies, which are now available to the smaller businessman. There are a lot of potential clients out there, which means a lot of dollars to be made, and some things, well, it would just be silly to say no to. Tempted? Well, I haven't finished yet. Solquanta will not only identify your potential markets, they'll optimize your sales options, so you leave the competition far behind. And best of all, with Solquanta on board, you'll make cost savings of 25 to 50%. And work can be carried out while you're sleeping, vacationing, or doing whatever else it is that helps you relax. There's a lot more I can tell you and a lot more I can show you. So what are you waiting for? You and me, we need some one-on-one personal time where everything will be revealed. Make it happen by ordering below.

0: done did that. Hey, y'all steward, you did all right, man.
1: Orderly, what's your problem, Holmes? You can't be talking about me like that, eh? It hurts my field dogs, eh? I'll talk to you later, Holmes, on the next one. Vibes Live.

0: This is 744th press conference of the year.
1: Ladies and gentlemen of the press, I suppose you're wondering why I have summoned you here.
2: Why have you summoned us here?
1: Yes, and some of you are even asking why the feathered fighter is standing at my side.
2: Why is the feathered fighter standing?
1: Quiet, please. All right, feathered fighter, this person I'm about to introduce I have known and respected all my life. You might say she's been a mother to me. And if you said that, you'd be
2: absolutely...
1: She's
2: been a mother.
1: Quiet, please! Okay, Mom. Ladies and gentlemen, introducing Mildred the Masked Mother. My secretary, Miss Helfinger, will now take over with the rest of our program.
3: Mildred, the Masked Mother, is costumed in her own creation, a lovely avocado chintz wrapper.

0: Speak from a lady's weekend crime fighting. And very practical, too, since it is completely bulletproof. The little black shawl worn by Mother for those chilly nights while striking terrific terror. And, oh, yes, the mask. A rugged russet red Naugahyde trimmed in a delicate pale pink lace makes complete the costume of Midland's marvelous maternal marauder.
1: Nice.
2: Just can.
3: Sweet, sweet.
1: Beautiful, beautiful. Thank you, maternal marauder. Now, would you care to say a few words?
0: Yes, thank you all very much. I want you all to know that I am grateful for this wonderful opportunity to do something nice for other people, because I've always said being nice to other people is the sweetest thing you can do. And that's why I pledge to smack in the mouth and slug to the ground and wipe up the streets with those rotten, no-good criminal rats who sneak around this city.
1: Thank you, maternal
0: marauder. And I will show them no mercy, and I'll...
1: That's all.
0: Oh, Zuck!
1: Thank you very much, Colonel Marauder.
3: Tell the orchestra.
1: That's all, Mother. Fine.
0: Zonk.
1: Thank you, Mrs. Maternal.
4: Well, once again, cowardly criminals and or evildoers, beware the wrath of this mother. Will the fuzzy pink bunny slippers with wings coming out work? Is pale pink lace the proper accent?

0: Libra, Leo, Cancer,
1: Ralph,
0: Charles,
2: Paul,
0: Larry,
3: Robin Lynn, and I'm a Taurus, and I love listening to Vibes Live Radio. Thank you for keeping

0: What's it called?
1: It's called Beautiful Crazy.
2: Check one, two, check one.
3: Shall we run with a song?
1: What do you think, Luke?
2: Yeah, I think we're ready. Let's give the people what they want. This is the song they want.
3: Scott, you're going to see me master the selfie during this.
1: Here we go, boys.

0: Love that.
1: Amazing.
2: Cool. Thanks.
1: That was pretty dang solid. Thanks, all around.
3: I don't need nothing on the side. Said that I was done for good and don't want no more lies. But my phone be blowing up, temptations on my line. I stare at the screen a while before I press decline.

Wife written all over. Be my number one, I don't need nothing on the side. Said that I was done for good and don't want no more lies. But my phone be blowing up, temptations on my line.

B-double-E-double-R-U-N, beer run. All we need is a 10 and a 5 or a car and a key and a sober driver. B-double-E-double-R-U-N, beer run. A couple of frat guys from Abilene drove out all night to see Robert Earl Keen at the K-Pig Swine and Soiree dance. They wore baseball caps and khaki pants. They wanted cigarettes, so to save a little money, they got one from this hippie that smelled kind of funny. And the next thing they knew, they were both really hungry and pretty

of the store with the sign, said their beer was coldest, so they sent in Brad, because he looked the oldest. He got a case of beer and a candy bar, walked over to where all them registers are, laid his fake ID on the countertop. The clerk looked, he turned, he looked back up, he stopped. He said, son, I'm not going to call the cops, but I'm going to have to keep this card. The guys both took it pretty hard. B-double-E-double-R.

They found this other old hippie named Sleepy John. He claimed to be the one from the Robert Earl Keane song, so they gave him all their cash. He bought them some brew. It was a beautiful day out in Santa Cruz. They were feeling so good, it should have been a crime. The crowd was cool and the band was prime. They made it back up front to their seats just in time so they could sing with all their friends. They say the road goes on forever and the party never ends. B-double-E.

0: Done did that. Hey, y'all still, well, you did all right, man.
1: Orale, what's your problem, Holmes? You can't be talking about me like that, eh? It hurts my field dogs, eh? I'll talk to you later, Holmes, on the next one. Bye, Slide.

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Vibes Lives has something very special for you right after church: gospel brunch and sunshine. 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

0: Hello, Michael. Welcome to Wembley.
1: Fans started lining up early today outside Wembley Stadium for the third of seven sold-out concerts on Michael Jackson's Bad World Tour.
2: He's brilliant.
3: He's totally wicked.
1: There were also fans waiting outside Mr. Jackson's hotel, hoping to catch a glimpse of the reclusive superstar heading for the stadium. When the stadium doors finally opened, it was impossible not to be overwhelmed watching the fans storm onto the field to get the coveted spot at the very front. We can hear the 72,000 fans anxiously screaming in anticipation, not realizing the show has been delayed while Mr. Jackson meets with Prince Charles and Diana, Princess of Wales, to present them with a donation to the Prince's Trust.
4: People here have waited so long for the show that the anticipation level just creates mass hysteria.
1: Finally, the show is about to start. Fans continue to press to the very front, some already passing out and are being pulled from the crowd.
5: Who'd have thought? Wembley Stadium, the home of Live Aid, the home of Nelson Mandela, and now the home of the king of it all.

and welcome to our royal guests. How you doing? 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

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Up ahead, a neon sign emerged from the fog. The letters glowed red hot, in that way I knew so well. 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

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So I don't know. 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

0: Who's back?
1: We back.